If you had one shot, one opportunity to seize everything you ever wanted, one moment, did you capture it?

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It's not time to make a change. Just relax, take it easy. You're still young, that's your fault. 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

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Yeah, there's a hole in my soul, but one thing I learned, for every love letter